If you had one shot, one opportunity to seize everything you ever wanted in one moment, would you capture it?

Let me hear you say yeah. All the ladies in the house, let me hear you say yeah.

to make a change. Just relax, take it easy. You're still young, that's your fault. There's so much you have to know.